0: John Party's latest and boots off here inside the saloon. Stick around for Zach Brown and jump right in. Josh Ross with his latest could be his second number one. Hate How You Look. And Toby Keith with the most played song in the decade of the 90s. Nobody's country music song was played more times than Should Have Been a Cowboy. That's why it is a country classic.
1: 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Light rain early this evening, remaining cloudy with showers overnight, locally heavy rainfall possible, 70% chance of precipitation, overnight lows near 69. Wednesday, rain showers early with mostly cloudy conditions later in the day, a 60% chance of rain, highs around 85. And Wednesday evening, partly cloudy, overnight lows near 72 degrees. 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

Alan Jackson, Don't Rock the Jukebox here inside RC's Social Saloon. Hi there, Rich Cassidy. Hey, if you love the history behind country music, make sure to join us at Cassidy Country on Facebook and TikTok. New videos daily, and it's absolutely free to follow us. Kane Brown on the way, Trisha Yearwood, and Tim McGraw. An amazing performance at the CMA Fest at Nissan Stadium on Saturday night. Brought out Lainey Wilson, and his wife, Faith Hill, made an appearance, who has been missing for a while. Great to see her.

0: That is the latest from Megan Maroney called Medicine here inside the saloon. Now, I know that it's not a competition amongst the female country singers anyway. They say there is plenty enough playing field for all females to succeed, and I believe in that, and I agree with that. But it seems as if Megan Maroney continues to be pushed by the wayside whenever another female country star comes to be. Doesn't that make sense? Megan Maroney came out, and then next thing you know, Lainey Wilson took off, winning the Entertainer of the Year for a couple of years, and then Megan came back, and now Ella Langley is the biggest female star in country music. But Megan is just staying the course, selling out every place she plays. Riley Green on the way, Aaron Tippin, and Lady A next.
1: 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Light rain early this evening, remaining cloudy with showers overnight, locally heavy rainfall possible, 70% chance of precipitation, overnight lows near 69. Wednesday, rain showers early with mostly cloudy conditions later in the day, a 60% chance of rain, highs around 85. And Wednesday evening, partly cloudy, overnight lows near 72 degrees. 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

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Some stations are new country. We're just pure country. Oldies, new songs, and classics in between. The

0: Tucker Wetmore's latest number one, that is Brunette, here inside the saloon with Randy Travis all on the way. Ella Langley with her most recent number one, Be Her. And How You Like Me Now, the big dog daddy, Toby Keith. Hang on.
1: 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Light rain early this evening, remaining cloudy with showers overnight, locally heavy rainfall possible, 70% chance of precipitation, overnight lows near 69. Wednesday, rain showers early with mostly cloudy conditions later in the day, a 60% chance of rain, highs around 85. And Wednesday evening, partly cloudy, overnight lows near 72 degrees. 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

Brett Young here tonight here inside the saloon. Stick around for Chris Stapleton. We will hear Broken Halos, also Parmalee and Cowgirl. Travis Tritt, Lord have mercy on that working man. Bailey Zimmerman. And how about Mindy McCready? Here is a girl's gotta do what a girl's gotta do.

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Some stations are new country. We're just pure country. Oldies, new songs, and classics in between. The Wolf.

0: Bailey Zimmerman, Chevy Silverado here inside the saloon. There's a guy that is always happy. And why wouldn't you be? He was detailing trucks with his brother working at a gas line in his home state, really not wanting to do that for the rest of his life. So on his downtime, when he and his brother and his cousin and his friend would be detailing trucks, he would hop on TikTok and start singing. And one night, he gained about 1 million followers overnight, deciding right then and there that he was going to try to give music a shot. And look at him now. There's no reason to be down if you're Bailey Zimmerman. Billy Currington on the way, Morgan Wallen and Tracy Lawrence next.
1: 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Light rain early this evening, remaining cloudy with showers overnight, locally heavy rainfall possible, 70% chance of precipitation, overnight lows near 69. Wednesday, rain showers early with mostly cloudy conditions later in the day, a 60% chance of rain, highs around 85. And Wednesday evening, partly cloudy, overnight lows near 72 degrees. 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

0: Yeah, trying to figure out a way to get this fella off my mind. I tried to think about Elvis, Patty Loveless, Charlie, Derek, kicking off another long set of continuous country music. I can't wait to hear about the Honky Tonk Man. You like that one from Dwight Yoakam?
1: I do, too.
0: It's coming up next. Right now, here's Rascal Flatts.

0: How far does a goodbye go? Jason Aldean, Charlie, Derek, you want to sound smart tonight. This is just goodness gracious. How did it ever get this high? I guess price of gas got a lot to do with it, but they say the average cost of a week's vacation for a family of four is now, and I don't think we've ever spent this much on vacation. Of course, it's 2026, and it's like a historic high, but they say the average for a family of four for a week vacation in 2026, you sitting down, $7,257.
1: 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Light rain early this evening, remaining cloudy with showers overnight, locally heavy rainfall possible, 70% chance of precipitation, overnight lows near 69. Wednesday, rain showers early with mostly cloudy conditions later in the day, a 60% chance of rain, highs around 85. And Wednesday evening, partly cloudy, overnight lows near 72 degrees.
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Oldies, new songs, and classics in between. The Wolf.

Here's Thomas Redden, Unforgettable. Charlie Derrick with you. Yes, I'm about to play Ella Langley, Choosing Texas. Man, everybody wants to hear that one tonight. It's coming up here in about 5 minutes. But right now, here's a classic from Kenny.

0: There's Ride, Ride, Ride. George Burge, Luke Combs, or Luke Bryan here with the Charlie Derrick Show. So we're talking about different ways we can save on vacation. I'll tell you one way me and Andrea do. Me and Annie, you know, she's, of course, grown up. She goes with us sometime on vacation. But we'll stay at a hotel. Make sure that the hotel's got the breakfast. You know, because that'll save. You got three of you, man. That saves quite a bit. Even if you just go, you know, to, you know, drive through, you know, it's still going to save you quite a bit of money there. And then, you know how they always got bananas and apples and stuff? Grab you a banana and some peanut butter. You know, they got those little packets of peanut butter for your waffles. You know, grab a couple of those and grab a yogurt. And shoot, man, there's lunch. I mean, if you ain't picky, I mean, so there's two meals with the hotel taken care of there. Y'all ever do that?
1: 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Light rain early this evening, remaining cloudy with showers overnight, locally heavy rainfall possible, 70% chance of precipitation, overnight lows near 69. Wednesday, rain showers early with mostly cloudy conditions later in the day, a 60% chance of rain, highs around 85. And Wednesday evening, partly cloudy, overnight lows near 72 degrees.
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The

0: 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Racine, Gallup Police, Conroy, Ravenswood.
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1: 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The Wolf.

Just go ahead and take another little piece of it. It's Faith Hill, Charlie Derrick, kicking off another long set of continuous country music. One of my favorites from Joe D, Stand Beside Me, coming up here next. I love that song. It's coming up right now. Here's something about a truck from Kip Moore.

0: look, moving on.
1: Josh Ross, Hate How You Look. Charlie Derrick here. All right, lyric challenge time here. I'm going to tell you a little bit about this song I'm about to play. Everybody loves this song. It's an oldie but a goodie. I will tell you that. And it's about how they're going through the divorce. They're getting the divorce, and he got the shaft and she got the palace. You know what that song is? She got the shaft. No, I got the shaft. She got the palace. 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It's a great song. Can't wait to play it. It's coming up next.
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0: Here's Ella Langley and Morgan Wallen and I Can't Love You Anymore, Charlie Derrick. We were talking about ways to save on vacation, and I was talking about you first got to stay at a place that has breakfast, you know, so you take care of breakfast, and then you grab one of those bananas or one of those apples and a couple packets of peanut butter. And if you're not, you know, if you're easy enough to please, like me and the A-team are, that's fine. And get you one of those yogurts. You know, they always got yogurts out there. One thing I forgot to mention to you, because this happened to me one year. I thought I was so smart. I said, man, I'm getting me a free lunch from the place that I just got the free breakfast from. Don't forget to get one of those little plastic spoons, because eating that yogurt with your finger, that ain't no way to go. So, but that is a good way to save when you're on vacation, you know? Just make sure, you know, the place you stay has got breakfast, and grab a couple of things for lunch, and you're good to go for two meals.
1: 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Light rain early this evening, remaining cloudy with showers overnight, locally heavy rainfall possible, 70% chance of precipitation, overnight lows near 69. Wednesday, rain showers early with mostly cloudy conditions later in the day, a 60% chance of rain, highs around 85. And Wednesday evening, partly cloudy, overnight lows near 72 degrees.
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Well, I definitely want to see you smile. You being the listener, you're in charge of everything. So I'm going to try to make you smile with this Riley Green song. Got a couple of requests for it. Change My Mind coming up here next. But right now, here's one from Carrie.

0: is Luke Combs in Sleepless in a Hotel Room. Charlie Derrick, let me ask you, would you rather hear We Danced by Brad Paisley or Reba McEntire do Fancy? Which one of those would you rather hear? I say let's play them both. And we're gonna. Coming up next.
1: 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Light rain early this evening, remaining cloudy with showers overnight, locally heavy rainfall possible, 70% chance of precipitation, overnight lows near 69. Wednesday, rain showers early with mostly cloudy conditions later in the day, a 60% chance of rain, highs around 85. And Wednesday evening, partly cloudy, overnight lows near 72 degrees.
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We're just pure country. Oldies, new songs, and classics in between. The Wolf.

0: Well, Ella Langley is picking her out, saying that's who she wants to be like. A pretty good role model, the way she's singing about her there. But she just wants to be like her. I just want to hear some Dirt on My Boots. John Party, I love that song. See it coming up here next on our playlist. Stick around. You like it as much as I do. About to turn it up real loud here in the control room. Maybe you do the same. Where are you at?
1: 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Light rain early this evening, remaining cloudy with showers overnight, locally heavy rainfall possible, 70% chance of precipitation, overnight lows near 69. Wednesday, rain showers early with mostly cloudy conditions later in the day, a 60% chance of rain, highs around 85. And Wednesday evening, partly cloudy, overnight lows near 72 degrees. 90-

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1: I'm Tom Sussman, and this is your Vandalia News Morning Report. The Jackson County Commission is working to make needed repairs to the Jackson County Courthouse. The clock on the courthouse has not worked for years. Here's Steve Westphal, president of the Jackson County Commission.
2: People have noticed the clock works now at the courthouse. We got a company from Huntington, third generation clock company, come and got the courthouse clock to working.
1: West Virginia has many communities that lack adequate drinking water. And to find a solution, the West Virginia House of Delegates has established a special committee. Delegate Jonathan Pinson, who represents Mason and Jackson County in the legislature, has been appointed to the panel.
3: There are places around West Virginia that you turn on your faucet and you don't have safe, reliable water. That's unacceptable.
1: Ripley High School baseball defeated Spring Valley yesterday 12-10, fighting back after being in an 8-run deficit in the state high school baseball tournament. Next up for the Vikings is Bridgeport on Friday. I'm Tom Sussman reporting for Vandalia News.
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5: 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Cloudy skies for your overnight. We'll see lows near 70 degrees. Wednesday, scattered thunderstorms in the morning, giving way to cloudy skies late. Highs near 87. Wednesday evening, a few clouds from time to time overnight. Lows near 72. And Thursday, scattered thunderstorms, high near 90 degrees.
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Live Until I Die, Clay Walker, Charlie, Derek, one of my all-time favorites from Garth Brooks, coming up here next. We're about to play Rodeo. I love that song. One of my all-time favorites from this guy, coming up right now. Here's Eric Church and Springsteen.

0: There's Morgan Wallen, his latest, don't we? Charlie, Derek, anybody ever say that you're a little bit crazy? You know, you're not completely crazy. They say you're not completely crazy, but you're right there on the border. Maybe you're south of sanity and north of insane. Isn't that such a good song? Zach Topp's new song, got a request for it. About to play it, too, coming up next.
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We're just pure country. Oldies, new songs, and classics in between. The Wolf.

0: That's my guy there. He's had, what, 4 or 5 songs, and I've just absolutely loved every one of them. That's South of Sanity, his latest, Zach Top, Charlie Dirk. One of my guys from back in the day was Joe Diffie. Y'all remember Third Rock from the Sun? I got it coming up here next. Got a request for it. About to play it. Stick around. It's on the way.
1: 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Cloudy skies for your overnight. We'll see lows near 70 degrees. Wednesday, scattered thunderstorms in the morning, giving way to cloudy skies late. Highs near 87. Wednesday evening, a few clouds from time to time overnight. Lows near 72. And Thursday, scattered thunderstorms, high near 90 degrees.
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3: 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Don't wait. On this Wednesday, so now the nitwits in the New York State Legislature have passed a new law banning the words mom and dad from state correspondence. Instead, parents are to be referred to as gestating or not gestating. This is yet another example of woke gone wild. It's insulting. It is so dumb it hurts. Can't wait for the happy gestation cards. No Republicans in Albany supported the madness, which was passed last week. It's strictly a progressive Democrat play. Governor Hochul has until the end of the year to sign it. She will not sign it before the vote in November. If she wins the election, she might sign it. That's because the governor stands for nothing. Not mom, not dad, not even gestation. Power is what she wants. And she'll throw mom under the bus to get it. It is amazing to me that the culture destroyers have gotten this far. The radical left now controls New York, California, Illinois, Washington State, and most of New England. Voters have allowed that to happen. Back in a moment. 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
5: 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Licensed Ohio and West Virginia like a good neighbor. State Farm is there. Scattered thunderstorms this morning. Cloudy skies late. Highs near 87. Tonight, a few clouds from time to time. Overnight lows near 72. Thursday, scattered thunderstorms during the afternoon. Highs near 90. Thursday night, a few clouds from time to time. Lows near 73. 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
7: 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The Ripley High baseball team knocked off Spring Valley 12-10 yesterday in the quarterfinals of the state baseball tournament. Vikings trailed 8-0 after the top of the first and would respond with 5 in the bottom half before outscoring the Timberwolves 7-2 the rest of the way. We talked to Vikings head coach Shane Casto at Jack Cook Field afterwards.
1: So as a coach, what's going through your head? What are you telling your team with a deficit like that right off the bat?
8: Yeah, you know, that's what I was telling those guys, talked to our guys about, that they don't have 8-run home runs. You know, let's try to go up there and chip away at it and get a little bit and go back out and get them in the dugout, get back in the dugout quick and just chip away at it.
1: Did you feel like you had a little momentum going into the rain delay, even though you were down by 3?
8: Yeah, I thought we did. And that was something, thankfully, we didn't have to set very long. And we were able to go out and get in the cages and take a few, you know, keep the bats hot and Bryson keep his arm loose. And, you know, it worked out for us.
7: Ripley catcher Peyton Keller stepped up at the plate, going 3-for-4 with 2 extra base hits and 2 RBIs.
1: What was it like in this dugout down 8-0 in the first?
9: You know, some guys were kind of down, you know. It was kind of quiet when we got in, but everybody really got each other together when we came as a team and got everybody going at the plate, and we just fueled off our energy and our at-bats.
7: And Viking pitcher Bryson Casto came through in long relief, giving up just 1 earned run through 5 frames.
10: I got myself loose, got myself ready to go. 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And then you have a short amount of time between leading off an inning, hitting, or playing field for the first inning. It's just, it's difficult. But I feel like I got myself loose very well and was ready to go.
7: That is Ripley's Bryson Casto on the Valley Today Sports Report, brought to you by Main Street Furniture and Flooring in Middleport. They'll play Bridgeport next in the AAA semifinals on Friday at 10 a.m.
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I'm off from Kenny Chesney, and everybody wants to go to heaven, but nobody wants to go now.

0: 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I'll be by you all the way up until 10 o'clock playing your favorite country on Superstar Country, WJEH. Hey, don't forget about June 20th, 4 to 8 p.m. Court Street's going to have Art in the Alley. It's a new event for Jackson County that you won't want to miss, okay? Local artists, food, and drink vendors will be there. 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We can't wait to see you there, okay? It's going to be a fun time, and it's going to be a wonderful time for you art lovers.
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0: 93.1 FM, Cody Johnson and the Fall on the Morning Howl, brought to you here on Pain in the Morning by your good friends at Holzer Health. Hey, have you ever thought about being a farmer? Think about the way they used to do it back in the day? Well, if you'd like to find out more about that, all you got to do is go to the West Virginia State Farm Museum, okay? They got all that stuff down there. They can fill you in on whatever you need to know about farming. However, coming up this Friday, June 12th, they're going to have some music down there. The Lonesome River Band, along with Hillbilly Tradition Bluegrass Band. Now, it's going to be a great concert. $10 is all it's going to cost you, okay? They're at 1458 Fairground Road in Point Pleasant. Get out there, enjoy just checking out things of farming from way, way, way long ago. Okay, and also, you can check out all the great food they have there at the cafeteria and have a great concert at the same time. I'll be right back with more country coming up.
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2: 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Licensed Ohio and West Virginia like a good neighbor. State Farm is there. Scattered thunderstorms this morning. Cloudy skies late. Highs near 87. Tonight, a few clouds from time to time. Overnight lows near 72. Thursday, scattered thunderstorms during the afternoon. Highs near 90. Thursday night, a few clouds from time to time. Lows near 73. 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

0: 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He does a great job, folks. You want to come out for some great music, some great fellowship with your friends, and best of all, some great barbecue. I mean, we got ribs, we got chicken, we got baked beans, we got all kinds of neat stuff. So come on out and enjoy Wolf Night from 6 to 8 p.m. on Thursday.
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7: In Gallia County, a culvert replacement project begins Monday on State Route 7 between West Branch and Sugar Creek Roads. The recommended detour is State Route 7 to 553 to 218 back to State Route 7. Also, West Virginia 68 between Ravenswood and Parkersburg will be closed at the Jackson Wood County lines for bridge work. The recommended detour is US 33 to I-77 or US 50.
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10: Hey, this is Josh down here at Pig and Chick, 1441 Jackson Pike here in Gallipolis, Ohio. 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
1: I'm Tom Sussman, and this is your Vandalia News Morning Report. The Jackson County Commission is working to make needed repairs to the Jackson County Courthouse. The clock on the courthouse has not worked for years. Here's Steve Westphal, president of the Jackson County Commission.
2: People have noticed the clock works now at the courthouse. We got a company from Huntington, third-generation clock company, come and got the courthouse clock to work.
1: West Virginia has many communities that lack adequate drinking water. And to find a solution, the West Virginia House of Delegates has established a special committee. Delegate Jonathan Pinson, who represents Mason and Jackson County in the legislature, has been appointed to the panel.
3: There are places around West Virginia that you turn on your faucet and you don't have safe, reliable water. That's unacceptable.
1: Ripley High School baseball defeated Spring Valley yesterday 12-10, fighting back after being in an 8-run deficit in the state high school baseball tournament. Next up for the Vikings is Bridgeport on Friday. I'm Tom Sussman reporting for Vandalia News.
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5: Here's a look at your latest Superstar Country Quad County weather forecast brought to you by Julia Davis State Farm. Licensed Ohio and West Virginia like a good neighbor. State Farm is there. Scattered thunderstorms this morning. Cloudy skies late. Highs near 87. Tonight, a few clouds from time to time. Overnight lows near 72. Thursday, scattered thunderstorms during the afternoon. Highs near 90. Thursday night, a few clouds from time to time. Lows near 73. 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

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Glad to have you along with me this morning here on the Morning Ride. Want to tell you that Jason Aldean and Carrie Underwood are up next. And if I didn't love you,

0: 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Let me tell you, folks, senior citizens, listen up. An Elder Abuse Awareness Fair is coming up at the Blakesley Center on June 15th from 10 a.m. to 1 p.m. Come on out and join us and other vendors and the community to help support our senior citizens community as well. 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
3: 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The Ripley High baseball team knocked off Spring Valley 12-10 yesterday in the quarterfinals of the state baseball tournament. Vikings trailed 8-0 after the top of the first and would respond with 5 in the bottom half before outscoring the Timberwolves 7-2 the rest of the way. We talked to Vikings head coach Shane Casto at Jack Cook Field afterwards.
4: So as a coach, what's going through your head? What are you telling your team with a deficit like that right off the bat?
5: Yeah, you know, that's what I was telling those guys, talked to our guys about, that they don't have 8-run home runs. You know, let's try to go up there and chip away at it and get a little bit and go back out and get them in the dugout, get back in the dugout quick and just chip away at it.
4: Did you feel like you had a little momentum going into the rain delay, even though you were down by 3?
5: Yeah, I thought we did. And that was something, thankfully, we didn't have to set very long, and we were able to go out and get in the cages and take a few, you know, keep the bats hot and Bryson keep his arm loose, and, you know, it worked out for us.
3: Ripley catcher Peyton Keller stepped up at the plate, going 3-for-4 with 2 extra base hits and 2 RBIs.
4: What was it like in this dugout down 8-0 in the first?
6: You know, some guys were kind of down, you know. It was kind of quiet when we got in, but everybody really got each other together when we came as a team and got everybody going at the plate, and we just fueled off our energy and our at-bats.
3: And Viking pitcher Bryson Casto came through in long relief, giving up just 1 earned run through 5 frames.
7: I got myself loose, got myself ready to go. 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It's just, it's difficult. But I feel like I got myself loose very well and was ready to go.
3: That is Ripley's Bryson Casto on the Valley Today Sports Report, brought to you by Main Street Furniture and Flooring in Middleport. 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
1: 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I'm a speech pathologist within Holzer Health System. I'm here to remind you that May is Better Hearing and Speech Month. 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
2: 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Licensed Ohio and West Virginia, like a good neighbor, State Farm is there. Scattered thunderstorms this morning, cloudy skies late, highs near 87. Tonight, a few clouds from time to time, overnight lows near 72. Thursday, scattered thunderstorms during the afternoon, highs near 90. Thursday night, a few clouds from time to time, lows near 73. 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

93.1 FM, Josh Ross, and I Hate How You Look. Moving on, The Morning Howl, brought to you by Holzer Health. And let me tell you, folks, one thing that freaks me out more than anything are bats, okay? Positive rabies exposure has been confirmed in Ross County. I'm talking about bats, okay? If you come in contact with a bat, don't try to catch it. Don't try to do anything, because there has been a positive rabies exposure confirmed in Ross County. We don't want anything like that in Mason County or Gallia County or Meigs County or any other county around the state of Ohio and West Virginia. So

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4: In Galia County, a culvert replacement project begins Monday on State Route 7 between West Branch and Sugar Creek Roads. The recommended detour is State Route 7 to 553 to 218 back to State Route 7. Also, West Virginia 68 between Ravenswood and Parkersburg will be closed at the Jackson Wood County lines for bridge work. The recommended detour is US 33 to I-77 or US 50.
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1: I'm Tom Sussman, and this is your Vandalia News Morning Report. The Jackson County Commission is working to make needed repairs to the Jackson County Courthouse. The clock on the courthouse has not worked for years. Here's Steve Westphal, president of the Jackson County Commission.
2: People have noticed the clock works now at the courthouse. We got a company from Huntington, third generation clock company, come and got the courthouse clock to work.
1: West Virginia has many communities that lack adequate drinking water. And to find a solution, the West Virginia House of Delegates has established a special committee. Delegate Jonathan Pinson, who represents Mason and Jackson County in the legislature, has been appointed to the panel.
3: There are places around West Virginia that you turn on your faucet and you don't have safe, reliable water. That's unacceptable.
1: Ripley High School baseball defeated Spring Valley yesterday 12-10, fighting back after being in an 8-run deficit in the state high school baseball tournament. Next up for the Vikings is Bridgeport on Friday. I'm Tom Sussman reporting for Vandalia News.
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5: 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Licensed Ohio and West Virginia like a good neighbor. State Farm is there. Scattered thunderstorms this morning. Cloudy skies late. Highs near 87. Tonight, a few clouds from time to time. Overnight lows near 72. Thursday, scattered thunderstorms during the afternoon. Highs near 90. Thursday night, a few clouds from time to time. Lows near 73. 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

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Let me tell you, folks, we got all kinds of great music coming up. How about this one for Mr. Chris Young? And I can take it from here, guaranteed.

0: Superstar Country, 93.1 FM, The Wolf. 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

0: 93.1 FM on the Morning Howl, brought to you by Holzer Health. There's the lovely Megan Maroney and Beautiful Things on the Morning Howl. Glad to have you with me today. You know, I got a quick reminder. Everybody out there listening within sound of my voice who has kids, remember this. As we're out enjoying the summer season, it's important to keep safety in mind, especially when it comes to kids. Emergencies can happen quickly, especially with kids, and it's common for people to freeze in the moment. Learning a few basic first aid and water safety skills ahead of time can help you feel more prepared and confident to do something if the unexpected happens. Okay, drowning prevention is especially important during the summer months. Kids should be closely watched around water, okay? Even if they had swimming lessons, drowning can happen quickly and quietly. Residential pools, lakes, rivers, and other natural waters come into risk, okay? They all come with risk, okay? So supervise your kids closely. Let them use life jackets. Make them use life jackets when boating or around natural water. And do not rely on floaties or air-filled toys as safety devices, okay? And remember, this is most important. Avoid alcohol while swimming, boating, or supervising children near the water. And swim with a buddy whenever possible. Stick around. We got lots more of your favorites on.
1: 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This is Lindsay Patrick. I'm a speech pathologist within Holzer Health System. I'm here to remind you that May is Better Hearing and Speech Month. 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
2: 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Licensed Ohio and West Virginia, like a good neighbor, State Farm is there. Scattered thunderstorms this morning, cloudy skies late, highs near 87. Tonight, a few clouds from time to time, overnight lows near 72. Thursday, scattered thunderstorms during the afternoon, highs near 90. Thursday night, a few clouds from time to time, lows near 73. 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

0: 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Let me tell you, if you're celebrating a birthday today, happy birthday to you. Happy birthday to you. Happy birthday to you. It's your birthday today, so happy birthday to you. If you're celebrating a birthday or have a family member who is, remember to have fun today. Make it a fun day for anyone else you know who's having a birthday. How about this? To celebrate with you is Prince Philip, the Duke of Edinburgh. He was born today back in 1921. Sadly, passed in 2021. Judy Garland. Remember the Wizard of Oz? Judy Garland was born today back in 1922. Actress and singer. Maurice Sendak, an author and illustrator of Where the Wild Things Are. He was born today back in 1928. Gustave Courbet, a French painter, was born today back in 1819. Hattie McDaniel, an actress, the first African-American to win an Academy Award. She was born today back in 1952. Elizabeth Hurley was born back in 1965. Hoo-hoo! She's a model and an actress. Of course, we know her from Austin Powers. Gina Gershon, another sexy lady. She was born today back in 1962. She's an actress. She was starred in Bound and Showgirls. Jean Triplehorn, born in 1963. She was in Big Love and Criminal Minds. Hugh Dancy was born today back in 75. He starred in Hannibal and Ella Enchanted. Shane West, remember A Walk to Remember and ER. Shane West was born today back in 1978. Bill Burr in 1968 is a stand-up comedian and actor. And DJ Qualls, an actor of Road Trip and Z Nation, was born today back in 1978. So there you go, folks. There you go. Now you know. On with the show right after this.
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3: 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In 1782, a young woman, Deborah Sampson, disguised herself as a man, called herself Robert Shurtleff, and joined the 4th Massachusetts Regiment. She served as a scout, fought in one-on-one engagements, and led a raid that captured 15 men. After being shot in the left thigh, to avoid detection as a woman, she removed the pistol ball herself. But after serving for a year and a half, her secret was revealed when she fell ill during an epidemic and lost consciousness at a Philadelphia hospital. Sampson received an honorable discharge in 1783, married a farmer, had 3 children, lived to age 66, and received a military pension. Something to consider in this America 250 moment.
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2: I'm Tom Sussman, and this is your Vandalia News Morning Report. The Jackson County Commission is working to make needed repairs to the Jackson County Courthouse. The clock on the courthouse has not worked for years. Here's Steve Westphal, president of the Jackson County Commission.
3: People have noticed the clock works now at the courthouse. We got a company from Huntington, third generation clock company, come and got the courthouse clock to work.
2: West Virginia has many communities that lack adequate drinking water. And to find a solution, the West Virginia House of Delegates has established a special committee. Delegate Jonathan Pinson, who represents Mason and Jackson County in the legislature, has been appointed to the panel.
4: There are places around West Virginia that you turn on your faucet and you don't have safe, reliable water. That's unacceptable.
2: Ripley High School baseball defeated Spring Valley yesterday 12-10, fighting back after being in an 8-run deficit in the state high school baseball tournament. Next up for the Vikings is Bridgeport on Friday. I'm Tom Sussman reporting for Vandalia News.
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6: Here's a look at your latest Superstar Country Quad County weather forecast brought to you by Julia Davis State Farm. Licensed in Ohio and West Virginia, like a good neighbor, State Farm is there. A few showers early today, then clouds lingering for this afternoon. 30% chance of precipitation, highs near 86. Tonight, partly cloudy skies, overnight lows near 72. Thursday, partly cloudy with afternoon showers or thunderstorms. 50% chance of rain, highs near 90. 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

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We're into the 9 o'clock hour already. Hard to believe that we got less than an hour to go, but we still got a lot of great country to play for you along the way, like this one from Pat Green and Wave on Wave on the Morning Howl.

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0: 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Hey, get out your history books, everybody. Time to do some daily learning. 1692, Bridget Bishop became the first person to be hanged during the Salem witch trials in Massachusetts. 1952, he was just out to have a little bit of fun that day, fly a little kite and, see what happened. Well, Benjamin Franklin successfully proved that lightning was a form of electricity by flying a kite and a thunderstorm. Okay, not the smartest thing in the world, but it worked out for him. Okay, 1935, Alcoholics Anonymous was founded in Akron, Ohio by Dr. Robert Smith and Bill Wilson. 1940, Italy entered World War II with dictator Benito Mussolini declaring war on France and Great Britain. 1942, Nazi troops obliterated the villages of Ladis, Czechoslovakia, in a brutal retaliation for the assassination of Reinhard Heydrich. 1963, the Equal Pay Act, aimed at abolishing wage disparity based on sex, was signed into law by President John F. Kennedy. 1967, the Six-Day War ended in Israel, and Syria agreed to a United Nations mediation ceasefire. Also, you know, if you'd like to find out more, all you got to do is just go to your library or just go to your office or go to your bookshelf and get a book and just start learning. Stick around. We got lots more coming up.
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2: Here's a look at your latest Superstar Country Quad County weather forecast, brought to you by Julia Davis State Farm. Licensed in Ohio and West Virginia, like a good neighbor, State Farm is there. A few showers early today, then clouds lingering for this afternoon. 30% chance of precipitation, highs near 86. Tonight, partly cloudy skies, overnight lows near 72. Thursday, partly cloudy with afternoon showers or thunderstorms. 50% chance of rain, highs near 90. 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

0: 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Hey, don't forget about 93.1 FM, the Wolf WJH Superstar Country Wolf Night at Pig and Chicks Barbecue in Gallipolis, right out there in Spring Valley. We're going to have live music from Matthew Adam Matheny, Nashville recording artist and Meigs County resident. We're going to have the greatest in barbecue. We're going to have barbecue chicken. We're going to have baked beans. We're going to have good old time and some great food tomorrow from 6 until 8 p.m. So we want to see you out there and having a great time at the same time, because we're going to have a great time. We're going to enjoy some great barbecue, too. Hey, stick around. We got lots more of your favorite country on the way on your favorite country station, Superstar Country WJEH The Wolf.
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3: 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In 1782, a young woman, Deborah Sampson, disguised herself as a man, called herself Robert Shurtleff, and joined the 4th Massachusetts Regiment. She served as a scout, fought in one-on-one engagements, and led a raid that captured 15 men. After being shot in the left thigh, to avoid detection as a woman, she removed the pistol ball herself. But after serving for a year and a half, her secret was revealed when she fell ill during an epidemic and lost consciousness at a Philadelphia hospital. Sampson received an honorable discharge in 1783, married a farmer, had 3 children, lived to age 66, and received a military pension. Something to consider in this America 250 moment.
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0: 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Racine, Gallup Police, Pomeroy, and Ravenswood.
1: I'm Tom Sussman, and this is your Vandalia News Morning Report. The Jackson County Commission is working to make needed repairs to the Jackson County Courthouse. The clock on the courthouse has not worked for years. Here's Steve Westfall, president of the Jackson County Commission.
2: People have noticed the clock works now at the courthouse. We got a company from Huntington, third generation clock company, come and got the courthouse clock to working.
1: West Virginia has many communities that lack adequate drinking water. And to find a solution, the West Virginia House of Delegates has established a special committee. Delegate Jonathan Pinson, who represents Mason and Jackson County in the legislature, has been appointed to the panel.
3: There are places around West Virginia that you turn on your faucet and you don't have safe, reliable water. That's unacceptable.
1: Ripley High School baseball defeated Spring Valley yesterday 12-10, fighting back after being in an 8-run deficit in the state high school baseball tournament. Next up for the Vikings is Bridgeport on Friday. I'm Tom Sussman reporting for Vandalia News.
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1: 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Licensed in Ohio and West Virginia, like a good neighbor, State Farm is there. A few showers early today, then clouds lingering for this afternoon. 30% chance of precipitation, highs near 86. Tonight, partly cloudy skies, overnight lows near 72. Thursday, partly cloudy with afternoon showers or thunderstorms. 50% chance of rain, highs near 90. 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

0: Russell Dickerson, it happened to me. It's happening in the Poconos this weekend. That's where NASCAR is taking us, all right? Rodney Atkins kicks off another set for us next, right here, Superstars of Yesterday and Today.
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Oldies, new songs, and classics in between. The

0: Haley Zimmerman and Chevy Silverado. Kenny Chesney's coming up next, putting the final touches on a new album. No specific release date, but we will let you know as soon as we find out, all right? It'll be great to hear some new music from Kenny Chesney.
1: 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Licensed in Ohio and West Virginia, like a good neighbor, State Farm is there. A few showers early today, then clouds lingering for this afternoon. 30% chance of precipitation, highs near 86. Tonight, partly cloudy skies, overnight lows near 72. Thursday, partly cloudy with afternoon showers or thunderstorms. 50% chance of rain, highs near 90. 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

0: Cha with you, and Tracy Byrd, Kenny Chesney before that. We got Randy Travis, Better Class of Losers, coming up next.
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4: In Gallia County, a culvert replacement project begins Monday on State Route 7 between West Branch and Sugar Creek Roads. The recommended detour is State Route 7 to 553 to 218 back to State Route 7. Also, West Virginia 68 between Ravenswood and Parkersburg will be closed at the Jackson Wood County lines for bridge work. The recommended detour is U.S. 33 to I-77 or U.S. 50.
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1: I'm Tom Sussman, and this is your Vandalia News Morning Report. The Jackson County Commission is working to make needed repairs to the Jackson County Courthouse. The clock on the courthouse has not worked for years. Here's Steve Westfall, president of the Jackson County Commission.
2: People have noticed the clock works now at the courthouse. We got a company from Huntington, third generation clock company, come and got the courthouse clock to working.
1: West Virginia has many communities that lack adequate drinking water. And to find a solution, the West Virginia House of Delegates has established a special committee. Delegate Jonathan Pinson, who represents Mason and Jackson County in the legislature, has been appointed to the panel.
3: There are places around West Virginia that you turn on your faucet and you don't have safe, reliable water. That's unacceptable.
1: Ripley High School baseball defeated Spring Valley yesterday 12-10, fighting back after being in an 8-run deficit in the state high school baseball tournament. Next up for the Vikings is Bridgeport on Friday. I'm Tom Sussman reporting for Vandalia News.
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5: Here's a look at your latest Superstar Country Quad County weather forecast brought to you by Julia Davis State Farm. Licensed in Ohio and West Virginia, like a good neighbor, State Farm is there. A few showers early today, then clouds lingering for this afternoon. 30% chance of precipitation, highs near 86. Tonight, partly cloudy skies, overnight lows near 72. Thursday, partly cloudy with afternoon showers or thunderstorms. 50% chance of rain, highs near 90. 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

0: Superstars of yesterday and today and on the track. We're going to the Poconos this weekend. Grand American Getaway 400. All right. Billy Currington and L.A. Langley coming up next. Superstars of yesterday and today.
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0: Langley choosing Texas each and every time, huh? She's gotten out 1, 2, 3 songs in the top 10. Ella Langley does. Love her. Blake Shelton with the Pistol Annie's on the way. And also Luke Combs, Bye Bye You. 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
1: Here's a look at your latest Superstar Country Quad County weather forecast brought to you by Julia Davis State Farm. Licensed in Ohio and West Virginia, like a good neighbor, State Farm is there. A few showers early today, then clouds lingering for this afternoon. 30% chance of precipitation, highs near 86. Tonight, partly cloudy skies, overnight lows near 72. Thursday, partly cloudy with afternoon showers or thunderstorms. 50% chance of rain, highs near 90. 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

0: 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That is Luke Combs off the new album. I love it. Double album. You need to download it if you haven't already. All right. Ja with you. Hope you're having a great day. We got Alan coming up and Keith Urban as well. Superstars of yesterday and today.
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6: In Galia County, a culvert replacement project begins Monday on State Route 7 between West Branch and Sugar Creek Roads. The recommended detour is State Route 7 to 553 to 218 back to State Route 7. Also, West Virginia 68 between Ravenswood and Parkersburg will be closed at the Jackson Wood County lines for bridge work. The recommended detour is US 33 to I-77 or US 50. 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
1: 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WJEH. Racine, Gallipolis, Pomeroy, and Ravenswood.
2: This is Stephen Figel with your Vandalia News. The Gallipolis Sheriff announced in a Facebook post that a search was executed in the 1,000 block of 2nd Avenue in Gallipolis. Illegal narcotics have been seized and three individuals have been detained pending further investigation. Fire crews from Gallipolis, Point Pleasant, and Harrison Township responded to a fire at a structure near the downtown area of Gallipolis Monday evening. All residents were accounted for and no injuries have been reported. Adjoining structures sustained minor heat damage. West Virginians could see their energy bills increase following an agreement between AEP and the West Virginia Public Service Commission. Rates could increase by as much as 2.8% beginning July 1st. The agreement prohibits another rate hike until July of next year. And finally, American Legion Post 602 in Racine will host a Veterans Appreciation Luncheon on Friday. Serving begins at noon.
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4: 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Cloudy skies lingering throughout the afternoon today. A slight chance of rain, highs near 86 degrees. Tonight, partly cloudy skies, overnight lows near 72. Thursday, partly cloudy with afternoon showers or thunderstorms. A 50% chance of rain, hot and humid, highs near 90. And Thursday night, cloudy skies early becoming partly cloudy late, lows near 73. 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

Another hour, you superstars of yesterday and today with Alan. We love you, Big Hat Jackson, Keith Urban right now, George Burge, Luke Bryan, Morgan, all coming up. Superstars of yesterday and today for free. Free music right here.

0: Orange Burge and Luke Bryan, ride. Chat with you, big country news this week. Garth Brooks thinking about selling his entire musical library catalog, the rights to his songs. Are you ready? Here comes the cha-ching to the tune of $2 billion with a B, billion dollars. Think about that for a second. Wow. Rascal Flatts kicks off another set next, right here. Superstars of Yesterday and Today.
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0: stars of yesterday and today with another three for you and me on the way. Thank you so much for making us your at-work radio station, okay? You keep me company on the other end of these speakers as well. You got to remember, I'm working too. Montgomery Gentry, John Party, and Brooks and Dunn, Boot, Scoot, and Boogie. I know you like that song. All coming up next, Superstars of Yesterday and Today with Chop.
1: 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Cloudy skies lingering throughout the afternoon today. A slight chance of rain, highs near 86 degrees. Tonight, partly cloudy skies, overnight lows near 72. Thursday, partly cloudy with afternoon showers or thunderstorms. A 50% chance of rain, hot and humid, highs near 90. And Thursday night, cloudy skies early becoming partly cloudy late, lows near 73. 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
1: Boots off. All right, let's get relaxed in the recliner chair. You know, kick it back with some cold ones and some good food and check out NASCAR this weekend. Great American Getaway 400 Sunday. We're going to the Poconos.
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8: Many Americans welcomed the Declaration of Independence, and it helped rally many American soldiers. But its reception was much different in Britain. News about the Declaration reached Britain in August 1776. Newspapers soon gave it much attention. Some of them published it in full without comment. Other papers criticized it. About the unalienable rights asserted in the Declaration, one writer quipped about the unalienable right of talking nonsense. Another attacked the statement that all men are created equal by challenging any American rebel to find just two men who were created equal. Many Britons, including King George, labeled in the Declaration as a tyrant, dismissed the Americans as ungrateful children. Something to consider in this America 250 moment.
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1: This is Stephen Figel with your Vandalia News. The Gallup Police Sheriff announced in a Facebook post that a search was executed in the 1000 block of 2nd Avenue in Gallup Police. Illegal narcotics have been seized and three individuals have been detained pending further investigation. Fire crews from Gallup Police, Point Pleasant, and Harrison Township responded to a fire at a structure near the downtown area of Gallup Police Monday evening. All residents were accounted for and no injuries have been reported. Adjoining structures sustained minor heat damage. West Virginians could see their energy bills increase following an agreement between AEP and the West Virginia Public Service Commission. Rates could increase by as much as 2.8% beginning July 1st. The agreement prohibits another rate hike until July of next year. And finally, American Legion Post 602 in Racine will host a Veterans Appreciation Luncheon on Friday. Serving begins at noon.
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3: 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Cloudy skies lingering throughout the afternoon today. A slight chance of rain, highs near 86 degrees. Tonight, partly cloudy skies, overnight lows near 72. Thursday, partly cloudy with afternoon showers or thunderstorms. A 50% chance of rain, hot and humid, highs near 90. And Thursday night, cloudy skies early becoming partly cloudy late, lows near 73. 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

Another hour, your superstars of yesterday and today for free. Sure thing, right here. Mindy McCready, we got Tucker Wetmore on the way. And also George Strait and Toby Keith.

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Some stations are new country. We're just pure country. Oldies, new songs, and classics in between. The Wolf.

0: 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All right, let's go to the Poconos. Beautiful Great American Getaway 400 this weekend with NASCAR.
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0: 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All right, let's go to the Poconos. 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
1: 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Cloudy skies lingering throughout the afternoon today. A slight chance of rain, highs near 86 degrees. Tonight, partly cloudy skies, overnight lows near 72. Thursday, partly cloudy with afternoon showers or thunderstorms. A 50% chance of rain, hot and humid, highs near 90. And Thursday night, cloudy skies early becoming partly cloudy late, lows near 73. 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
4: 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In 1782, a young woman, Deborah Sampson, disguised herself as a man, called herself Robert Shurtleff, and joined the 4th Massachusetts Regiment. She served as a scout, fought in one-on-one engagements, and led a raid that captured 15 men. After being shot in the left thigh, to avoid detection as a woman, she removed the pistol ball herself. But after serving for a year and a half, her secret was revealed when she fell ill during an epidemic and lost consciousness at a Philadelphia hospital. Sampson received an honorable discharge in 1783, married a farmer, had 3 children, lived to age 66, and received a military pension. Something to consider in this America 250 moment.
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0: Kane Brown and Woman. So good to hear him back on the charts again. Took some time off to spend time with the family. I like that kind of man. Joe DiMaggio coming up next. Superstars of Yesterday and Today.
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9: In Gallia County, a culvert replacement project begins Monday on State Route 7 between West Branch and Sugar Creek Roads. The recommended detour is State Route 7 to 553 to 218 back to State Route 7. Also, West Virginia 68 between Ravenswood and Parkersburg will be closed at the Jackson Wood County lines for bridge work. The recommended detour is US 33 to I-77 or US 50.
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11: Many Americans welcomed the Declaration of Independence, and it helped rally many American soldiers. But its reception was much different in Britain. News about the Declaration reached Britain in August 1776. Newspapers soon gave it much attention. Some of them published it in full without comment. Other papers criticized it. About the unalienable rights asserted in the Declaration, one writer quipped about the unalienable right of talking nonsense. Another attacked the statement that all men are created equal by challenging any American rebel to find just two men who were created equal. Many Britons, including King George, labeled in the Declaration as a tyrant, dismissed the Americans as ungrateful children. Something to consider in this America 250 moment.
10: Today's America 250 moment, brought to you by
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1: This is Stephen Figel with your Vandalia News. The Gallup Police Sheriff announced in a Facebook post that a search was executed in the 1000 block of 2nd Avenue in Gallup Police. Illegal narcotics have been seized and three individuals have been detained pending further investigation. Fire crews from Gallup Police, Point Pleasant, and Harrison Township responded to a fire at a structure near the downtown area of Gallup Police Monday evening. All residents were accounted for and no injuries have been reported. Adjoining structures sustained minor heat damage. West Virginians could see their energy bills increase following an agreement between AEP and the West Virginia Public Service Commission. Rates could increase by as much as 2.8% beginning July 1st. The agreement prohibits another rate hike until July of next year. And finally, American Legion Post 602 in Racine will host a Veterans Appreciation Luncheon on Friday. Serving begins at noon.
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3: 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Cloudy skies lingering throughout the afternoon today. A slight chance of rain, highs near 86 degrees. Tonight, partly cloudy skies, overnight lows near 72. Thursday, partly cloudy with afternoon showers or thunderstorms. A 50% chance of rain, hot and humid, highs near 90. And Thursday night, cloudy skies early becoming partly cloudy late, lows near 73. 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
0: The Quad County's choice for country.

Heather Auer, your superstars of yesterday and today, Faith Hill and a kiss. Here's Florida Georgia Line. This is How We Roll. Dwight Yoakam, Riley Green coming up as well.

0: Riley Green and Change My Mind. Job big country news this week. 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Yes, with a B. $2 billion. Wow. That's crazy, huh? Good for him. Lots of great songs.
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1: 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We're going to the Poconos Great American Getaway 400.
2: 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Cloudy skies lingering throughout the afternoon today. A slight chance of rain, highs near 86 degrees. Tonight, partly cloudy skies, overnight lows near 72. Thursday, partly cloudy with afternoon showers or thunderstorms. A 50% chance of rain, hot and humid, highs near 90. And Thursday night, cloudy skies early becoming partly cloudy late, lows near 73. 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

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Oldies, new songs, and classics in between. The whole

0: the superstars of yesterday and today. Join me tomorrow for Throwback Thursday. And to give it a little taste, I'll play Garth Brooks. In the news today, thinking about selling his entire library, the catalog, publishing rights, everything to the tune of $2 billion. With a B, $2 billion. Friends in low places. I'm one of them. He's coming up next.
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3: 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The recommended detour is State Route 7 to 553 to 218 back to State Route 7. Also, West Virginia 68 between Ravenswood and Parkersburg will be closed at the Jackson Wood County lines for bridge work. The recommended detour is US 33 to I-77 or US 50.
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5: The United States declared its independence in 1776 and won it in 1781 with victory in the Revolutionary War. But it took until 1787 for the Constitutional Convention to establish what the national government would look like and longer to get it ratified by the states. On the final day of the Constitutional Convention, a prominent Philadelphia woman asked Benjamin Franklin, "What have we got, a republic or a monarchy?" His reported response was, "A republic, ma'am, if you can keep it." That reflected concern that a republic was the hardest form of government to maintain, even if it was the best way for people to govern themselves. Something to consider in this America 250 moment.
4: Today's America 250 moment brought to you by
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0: 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Racine. Calipolis. Pomeroy. Ravenswood. 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
2: This is your Vandalia News. As the Independence Day holiday rapidly approaches, the Ohio State Fire Marshal wants to remind Buckeyes of fireworks safety as they celebrate America's 250th birthday. According to the State Fire Marshal's office, consumer fireworks in Ohio undergo strict testing and regulation to make sure they meet federal standards. The office encourages residents to only buy fireworks from licensed retailers who have their license on display, and to only purchase fireworks that the consumer knows how to light and is comfortable using. They also advise to never use fireworks while impaired, never light fireworks indoors, and to never hold or point fireworks at another person. The office reports that there were 110 fireworks-related incidents in Ohio in 2025, resulting in nearly $400,000 combined damage. Dave Miller, Vandalia News.
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4: 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Close, compassionate, comprehensive. Cloudy skies lingering throughout the afternoon today. A slight chance of rain. Highs near 86 degrees. Tonight, partly cloudy skies. Overnight lows near 72. Thursday, partly cloudy with afternoon showers or thunderstorms. A 50% chance of rain. Hot and humid. Highs near 90. And Thursday night, cloudy skies. Early becoming partly cloudy late. Lows near 73. 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

0: Post Malone, Blake Shelton together, and Pour Me a Drink. I saw an interview with Blake Shelton where he said Post Malone could easily drink him under the table. Oh, wow. That's a lot. Hey, in just a minute, Bailey and Sawyer Brown.
1: 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Cloudy skies lingering throughout the afternoon today. A slight chance of rain, highs near 86 degrees. Tonight, partly cloudy skies, overnight lows near 72. Thursday, partly cloudy with afternoon showers or thunderstorms. A 50% chance of rain, hot and humid, highs near 90. And Thursday night, cloudy skies early becoming partly cloudy late, lows near 73. 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

0: It's Bailey and that Chevy Silverado. Sawyer Brown in that set too. By the way, they have new music out. Whole bunch of good stuff from the guys who had a great time at a CMA Fest. I always think of it as fanfare, but they were in Nashville just having a blast with their fans. On the way, more favorites. Tim McGraw in just a bit.
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9: 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But it took until 1787 for the Constitutional Convention to establish what the national government would look like and longer to get it ratified by the states. On the final day of the Constitutional Convention, a prominent Philadelphia woman asked Benjamin Franklin, "What have we got, a republic or a monarchy?" His reported response was, "A republic, ma'am, if you can keep it." That reflected concern that a republic was the hardest form of government to maintain, even if it was the best way for people to govern themselves. Something to consider in this America 250 moment.
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2: This is your Vandalia News. As the Independence Day holiday rapidly approaches, the Ohio State Fire Marshal wants to remind Buckeyes of fireworks safety as they celebrate America's 250th birthday. According to the State Fire Marshal's office, consumer fireworks in Ohio undergo strict testing and regulation to make sure they meet federal standards. The office encourages residents to only buy fireworks from licensed retailers who have their license on display, and to only purchase fireworks that the consumer knows how to light and is comfortable using. They also advise to never use fireworks while impaired, never light fireworks indoors, and to never hold or point fireworks at another person. The office reports that there were 110 fireworks-related incidents in Ohio in 2025, resulting in nearly $400,000 combined damage. Dave Miller, Vandalia News.
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4: 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A few clouds for your Wednesday evening, a stray shower or thunderstorm possible. Overnight lows near 72 degrees. Thursday, partly cloudy and hot, highs around 90 degrees. Thursday evening, a few clouds, overnight lows near 73. And Friday, cloudy, early scattered thunderstorms developing late in the day. The potential for some severe thunderstorms, highs near 83. 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

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Some stations are new country. We're just pure country. Oldies, new songs, and classics in between. The

0: I love the video for that song. Thomas Rhett, all the bars are closed, with his beautiful wife, Lauren, at the very end of the video. Yeah, it's sweet. Morgan Wallen in a minute, and Trisha.
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0: Morgan Wallen, I could hear him on a continuous loop, and don't we? I'm Linda in for your buddy Catfish in just a couple of minutes more with Jordan Davis and Florida Georgia Line.
1: 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A few clouds for your Wednesday evening, a stray shower or thunderstorm possible. Overnight lows near 72 degrees. Thursday, partly cloudy and hot, highs around 90 degrees. Thursday evening, a few clouds, overnight lows near 73. And Friday, cloudy, early scattered thunderstorms developing late in the day. The potential for some severe thunderstorms, highs near 83. 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

0: Jordan Davis, turn this truck around. And stuff in there too from Florida, Georgia Line. So I'm going to tell you, when Brooks and Dunn broke up, quote unquote, broke up, I knew they would be back together. And I kind of felt the same way about Florida, Georgia Line, you know, with Tyler and Brian. I just felt like they just needed some time apart, or maybe they had other things, and they did have other projects that they worked on. But they made a surprise appearance at CMA Fest, and they announced, yeah, we're back. So, yeah, not surprised. I'm glad for them. In just a minute, Lori Morgan and more on the way.
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1: This is your Vandalia News. As the Independence Day holiday rapidly approaches, the Ohio State Fire Marshal wants to remind Buckeyes of fireworks safety as they celebrate America's 250th birthday. According to the State Fire Marshal's office, consumer fireworks in Ohio undergo strict testing and regulation to make sure they meet federal standards. The office encourages residents to only buy fireworks from licensed retailers who have their license on display, and to only purchase fireworks that the consumer knows how to light and is comfortable using. They also advise to never use fireworks while impaired, never light fireworks indoors, and to never hold or point fireworks at another person. The office reports that there were 110 fireworks-related incidents in Ohio in 2025, resulting in nearly $400,000 combined damage. Dave Miller, Vandalia News.
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3: 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A few clouds for your Wednesday evening, a stray shower or thunderstorm possible. Overnight lows near 72 degrees. Thursday, partly cloudy and hot, highs around 90 degrees. Thursday evening, a few clouds, overnight lows near 73. And Friday, cloudy, early scattered thunderstorms developing late in the day. The potential for some severe thunderstorms, highs near 83. 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

Lori Morgan, what part of no don't you understand? There are so many great songs that we play. One of my all-time favorites is by a writer who wrote so many hits. Not only that this band recorded, but a lot of bands. Jeffrey Steele, who wrote this song, and he said it really started to mean more to him after his son died in an accident. And people used to tell him all the time, and that song just wrecks me. And he didn't get it until it wrecked him. Here's Rascal Flatts.

0: Luke Combs, even he admits that his latest projects just seem to be so grown up. I mean, it's like he's kind of evolved and changed, and maybe it's marriage and having kids and stuff like that. It'll do that. And Beat by You. Tim McGraw on the way, and Shaboozy and Jelly Roll.
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4: 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The Ripley High baseball team knocked off Spring Valley 12-10 yesterday in the quarterfinals of the state tournament at Jack Cook Field in Huntington. Vikings trailed 8-0 after the top of the first and would respond with 5 in the bottom half before outscoring the Timberwolves 7-2 the rest of the way. Ripley catcher Peyton Keller stepped up at the plate, going 3-for-4 with 2 extra base hits and 2 RBIs. We talked to him afterwards.
5: What was it like in this dugout down 8-0 in the first?
6: Some guys were kind of down, you know. It was kind of quiet when we got in, but everybody really got each other together. And we came as a team and got everybody going at the plate, and we just fueled off our energy and our at-bats.
5: You were down by 3, but going into the rain delay, did you kind of feel like you had the emotional edge?
6: Yeah, the momentum kind of shifted after we put up 5, and you know, you could feel it. Like, they weren't as chirpy as they were, and we were kind of on our toes, like, just in the field and stuff, and feeling good about ourselves, so yeah.
5: You guys have a lot of fun. What's it like to play for a ball club like that?
6: It's nice. It's definitely fun to be around all your friends. You know, you grow up with them. We don't have any transfers or anything. We've all grown up together and played. And it's just a fun time out there with your friends. Just win.
5: You were able to square it up a few times today. What was your approach at the plate?
6: I felt good in BP, so I told myself to sit fastball and adjust off speed, and I just let it ride.
4: That is Ripley High catcher Peyton Keller. Shortstop and pitcher Bryson Casto picked up the win in long relief, holding the Timberwolves to 1 earned in 5 frames. And up to bat, he was 2-for-2 and reached in all 4 plate appearances. We talked to Bryson in the dugout as well.
5: So how's it feel to pull out a game like that?
7: Oh, I mean, they come out swinging 8-0 after first half inning and we answer with 5. I mean, it's really special. And then you go into a rain delay like that, usually the guys will flatten out, but we all stayed up, and the atmosphere was just amazing.
5: As a leader on the team, how do you handle a challenge like being down 8-0? A lot of guys would pack it in there.
7: I mean, you can't just expect it out of your guys. You really got to go out and push them. You got to get them up off the bench and go one play at a time. You got to go one base, one play, one pitch.
5: What's the difference between getting the ball in a relief situation like today compared to you're going through the whole starting routine? How'd you get yourself ready there?
7: My body felt great. I went out and I started getting warmed up in the bullpen. Got myself loose, got myself ready to go. You know, it's a little bit different than starting out a game because you know what to expect and how to get your body ready. And then you have a short amount of time between leading off an inning, hitting, or playing the field for the first inning. It's difficult, but I feel like I got myself loose very well and was ready to go.
4: That is Ripley High baseball player Bryson Casto. The Vikings will play Bridgeport next in the semis on Friday at 10 a.m. Have a good one. 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

0: Shaboozy Jelly Roll together in Amen. Such fun between the two guys. I've got more on the way in just a little bit with Mindy McCready. I'm Linda in for Catfish. We'll be back next week.
1: 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A few clouds for your Wednesday evening, a stray shower or thunderstorm possible. Overnight lows near 72 degrees. Thursday, partly cloudy and hot, highs around 90 degrees. Thursday evening, a few clouds, overnight lows near 73. And Friday, cloudy, early scattered thunderstorms developing late in the day. The potential for some severe thunderstorms, highs near 83. 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

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We're just pure country. 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
1: This is your Vandalia News. As the Independence Day holiday rapidly approaches, the Ohio State Fire Marshal wants to remind Buckeyes of fireworks safety as they celebrate America's 250th birthday. According to the State Fire Marshal's office, consumer fireworks in Ohio undergo strict testing and regulation to make sure they meet federal standards. The office encourages residents to only buy fireworks from licensed retailers who have their license on display, and to only purchase fireworks that the consumer knows how to light and is comfortable using. They also advise to never use fireworks while impaired, never light fireworks indoors, and to never hold or point fireworks at another person. The office reports that there were 110 fireworks-related incidents in Ohio in 2025, resulting in nearly $400,000 combined damage. Dave Miller, Vandalia News.
2: Hey, this is Josh down here at Pig and Chick, 1441 Jackson Pike here in Gallipolis, Ohio. Come on out this Thursday for good food, good family entertainment, some great music. The music's starting at 6 o'clock down here at Pig and Chick, 1441 Jackson Pike here in Gallipolis, Ohio.
3: 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The Ripley High baseball team knocked off Spring Valley 12-10 yesterday in the quarterfinals of the state tournament at Jack Cook Field in Huntington. Vikings trailed 8-0 after the top of the first and would respond with 5 in the bottom half before outscoring the Timberwolves 7-2 the rest of the way. Ripley catcher Peyton Keller stepped up at the plate, going 3-for-4 with 2 extra base hits and 2 RBIs. We talked to him afterwards.
4: What was it like in this dugout down 8-0 in the first?
5: Some guys were kind of down, you know. It was kind of quiet when we got in, but everybody really got each other together. And we came as a team and got everybody going at the plate, and we just fueled off our energy and our at-bats.
4: You were down by 3, but going into the rain delay, did you kind of feel like you had the emotional edge?
5: Yeah, the momentum kind of shifted after we put up 5, and you know, you could feel it, like they weren't as chirpy as they were, and we were kind of on our toes, like just in the field and stuff, and feeling good about ourselves. So yeah,
4: you guys have a lot of fun. What's it like to play for a ball club like that?
5: It's nice. It's definitely fun to be around all your friends. You know, you grow up with them. We don't have any transfers or anything. We've all grown up together and played. And it's just a fun time out there with your friends, just winning.
4: You were able to square it up a few times today. What was your approach at the plate?
5: I felt good in BP, so I told myself to sit fastball and adjust off speed, and I just let it ride.
3: That is Ripley High catcher Peyton Keller. Shortstop and pitcher Bryson Casto picked up the win in long relief, holding the Timberwolves to 1 earned in 5 frames. And up to bat, he was 2-for-2 and reached in all 4 plate appearances. We talked to Bryson in the dugout as well.
4: So how's it feel to pull out a game like that?
6: Oh, I mean, they come out swinging 8-0 after first half inning and we answer with 5. I mean, it's really special. And then you go into a rain delay like that, usually the guys will flatten out, but we all stayed up, and the atmosphere was just amazing.
4: As a leader on the team, how do you handle a challenge like being down 8-0? A lot of guys would pack it in there.
6: I mean, you can't just expect it out of your guys. You really got to go out and push them. You got to get them up off the bench and go one play at a time. You got to go one base, one play, one pitch.
4: What's the difference between getting the ball in a relief situation like today compared to you're going through the whole starting routine? How'd you get yourself ready there?
6: My body felt great. I went out and I started getting warmed up in the bullpen. Got myself loose, got myself ready to go. You know, it's a little bit different than starting out a game because you know what to expect and how to get your body ready. And then you have a short amount of time between leading off an inning, hitting, or playing the field for the first inning. It's difficult, but I feel like I got myself loose very well and was ready to go.
3: That is Ripley High baseball player Bryson Casto. The Vikings will play Bridgeport next in the semis on Friday at 10 a.m. Have a good one. 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

Sammy Kershaw, she just don't know she's beautiful. I'm Linda. I always thought this guy kind of sounded a little bit like a young George Strait. It's Easton Corbin.

0: Quick enough.
1: Don Party and Boots Off. Before that, stuff from the Judds. By the way, Wynonna has a new album coming out here. It is, let's see, called The Hard Truth, and it's out in October. The cool thing about this album is she says it is going to pretty much document all the stuff that she's been going through. She says, I've spent my lifetime singing about heartbreak and healing and faith and survival, but I've never made a record like this one. Produced by my husband, Cactus Mosier. The project has been 5 years in the making. We wrote and recorded every song here on the farm, and I can't wait. So the album, the pre-sale, is going to be here Friday, June 19th, but you'll be able to get some snippets of the song. She says, my hope is that when you hear these songs, you feel what I was feeling while I was writing and recording them. And if these songs help anybody else feel understood or less alone, then every hard truth was worth telling. I can't wait to hear that. Hey, Ella Langley, in just a minute, Morgan Wallen.
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0: Another one of those songs that'll get stuck in your head. Ella Morgan together, and I Can't Love You Anymore. I love her twist on a phrase. Colin Ray in a minute, and Josh Ross.
1: 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A few clouds for your Wednesday evening, a stray shower or thunderstorm possible. Overnight lows near 72 degrees. Thursday, partly cloudy and hot, highs around 90 degrees. Thursday evening, a few clouds, overnight lows near 73. And Friday, cloudy, early scattered thunderstorms developing late in the day. The potential for some severe thunderstorms, highs near 83. 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

knows the best thing that he can do is just look her in the eye and beg for mercy and face the bitter truth.

0: Josh Ross kind of reminds me of that George Strait song. Was that song, You Look So Good in Love? Yeah, that kind of thing. Hey, Diamond Rio in just a couple of minutes. I'm Linda in for your buddy Catfish. She'll be back next week.
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5: The United States declared its independence in 1776 and won it in 1781 with victory in the Revolutionary War. But it took until 1787 for the Constitutional Convention to establish what the national government would look like and longer to get it ratified by the states. On the final day of the Constitutional Convention, a prominent Philadelphia woman asked Benjamin Franklin, "What have we got, a republic or a monarchy?" His reported response was, "A republic, ma'am, if you can keep it." That reflected concern that a republic was the hardest form of government to maintain, even if it was the best way for people to govern themselves. Something to consider in this America 250 moment.
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5: This is your America 250 moment. Before the American Revolution, George Washington had never commanded a large army. During the French and Indian War, he commanded the Virginia Regiment, but it never had more than 2,000 men. In 1754, he commanded about 400 men at the Battle of Fort Necessity, which ended with Washington's surrender. But Washington had benefited from serving alongside the British during that war. He learned their command principles, studied their army manuals, and saw how their formations could be vulnerable in the rough, forested land of North America. Somehow, he persevered from the early days of taking command of a ragtag band of New Englanders through 6 years of marches, sieges, and crises to beat five of Britain's best generals. Something to consider in this America 250 moment.
4: Today's America 250 moment, brought to you by...
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Jordan Davis and Singles You Up. Alan Jackson, man, he has got one more big show coming up this month. And thankfully, NBC is going to be broadcasting the show because it's sold out. So there are no more tickets left to this show, and everybody is showing up for it. So put it on your calendar in June. You don't want to miss this one. NBC and Peacock, Alan Jackson's Nashville Farewell Concert, June 27th.

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Some stations are new country. We're just pure country. Oldies, new songs, and classics in between. The Wolf.

0: Kane Brown and Woman. I'm Linda. Thanks so much for hanging out with us. Hope you're having a really great day. Hey, I've got Kenny Chesney in a couple of minutes and Riley Green by request on the way.
1: 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A few clouds for your Wednesday evening, a stray shower or thunderstorm possible. Overnight lows near 72 degrees. Thursday, partly cloudy and hot, highs around 90 degrees. Thursday evening, a few clouds, overnight lows near 73. And Friday, cloudy, early scattered thunderstorms developing late in the day. The potential for some severe thunderstorms, highs near 83. 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

0: It's Riley Green. So Riley Green's dog, Carl, he is, he could not be cuter. He is a corgi, kind of looks like a corgi healer mix. I'm not quite sure what exactly he is, but he is too darn cute. And he had his own little meet and greet at the CMA Fest last week where people actually wanted to meet him, have their picture made with Carl. Carl, the cowboy corgi. Yeah, he was very, very popular, almost more popular than a lot of the artists. Amazing. You can check out the pictures on my Facebook page. Just look for Country Radio Linda next time you're on Facebook.
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